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But with pollution, there is no future. 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Please stop him before he destroys the sea.

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1: Dit is Robert Vriesen van de ANWB. Er zijn geen bijzonderheden.
2: They say the holy water's watered down, and this town's lost its faith. Our colors will fade eventually, so if our time is running out, day after day, we'll make the mundane a masterpiece. Oh my, my, oh my, my love, I take one look at you, you're taking me.

Well, this car is automatic. It's systematic. It's hydromatic. 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